I find it very, very easy to be true. I find myself alone when each day's through. Yes, I'll admit that I'm a fool for you. Because you're mine, I walk the line.

0: You're listening to Across the Ditch on 94.1 FM, and that is Kiwi band Fat Freddy's Drop with their epic first track, Ernie, off the album Based on a True Story. Still plenty of great Kiwi music to come for you this afternoon from Brooke Fraser, Greg Johnson, and Coconut Ruff. But coming up for you next, it's the long-lost song from the land of the long white cloud.
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0: Number 20 song from 1963, Bobby Vinton, Blue on Blue, only 3 weeks on the chart at that stage. And Sam Cooke kicked off the break with another Saturday Night, 7 weeks on the chart, and was sitting at number 21. Well, this is Ian Cousins with the top 30 countdown from 1963. Hope you're enjoying it here on the Gold Coast Zone, 94.1 FM.
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0: The biggest news event in February of 1963 that spread throughout the world and shocked the world and is still a controversial subject today happened on November in Dallas, Texas. John Fitzgerald Kennedy, JFK, the 35th President of the United States, was assassinated.
2: After greeting the friendly crowds at Love Field, the President took his seat in the rear of the Lincoln limousine next to his wife, Jackie, and right behind Governor Conley, who was in a jump seat. The motorcade rode through Dallas, heading for the downtown area. The crowds grew thicker and were very friendly, as many as 12 to 15 deep. The presidential limousine is turning right from Harwood Street onto Main Street and will head west for about 3/4 of a mile toward Dealey Plaza. The motorcade is now turning onto Houston Street, heading for the corner of Elm Street, and the crowds are just beginning to thin out.
3: The president's car is now turning onto Elm Street, and it will be only a matter of minutes before he arrives at the trademark. I was on Stemmons Freeway earlier, and even the freeway was jam-packed with spectators waiting their chance to see the president as he made his way toward the trademark.

Paul produced Those Were the Days, which was Mary Hopkins' first number one hit, and then wrote her next single, Goodbye. Here is Paul's original demo of that song.